0: Vibrando con los mejores éxitos. 102.7 Billboard Music.
1: 6 foot two, eyes blue, I'm into it. Walking strong, crap game, always legit. And when you're home, you're in love at the club, it's the opposite. Yeah. So why do I get drawn to you like a magnet?

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1: 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Outside is back to what it was, you know what I'm saying? Atlanta, tell you about my run, you know what I'm saying? Ask Pluto Banker 21, you know what I'm saying? I done put up half, what's done is done, you know what I'm saying? Two cars in the back, two in the front, you know what I'm saying? They so down for me,

0: 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Feel your music.
1: Oh, man. Oh, look at that girl right there. 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Oh, that girl fine, man. 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Oh, she just too fine. She knows she fine, too.
2: She is banging.
1: Oh, she's off the hook.
2: She looks good. You're right.
1: I bet you can't nobody get that girl.
2: Chris, I can get her.
1: Can't get in that girl. Mike, I guarantee you can't get that girl.
2: Watch me get that girl.
1: I bet you never, Neverland, you can't.
2: I can get her.
1: All right, come on in. Come on!
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0: Hey, UNITY is the movement. 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
1: But I'd been forgotten, I'd been married a long time ago. Where did you come from? Where did you go? Where did you come from? Cutting.